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0: 谁砍倒了樱桃树？
1: Today is the shadow of tomorrow. Today is the present future of yesterday. Yesterday is the shadow of today. The darkness of the past is yesterday. And the light of the past is yesterday. The days of yesterday are all numbered and sum. And the word once. Because once upon a time there was a yesterday. Yesterday belongs to the dead. Because the dead belongs to the past. The past is yesterday. Today is the preview of tomorrow. But for me, only from a better and happier point of view. My point of view was a thought of a better, a try. Reality, yesterday is eternity. The eternity of yesterday is dead. Yesterday is as one. The eternity of one is the eternity of the past. The past is once upon a time. Once upon a time is past. The past is yesterday. Today. The past is yesterday. Today. While we're searching for tomorrow.
2: The music is different here. The vibrations are different. Not like Planet Ray. Planetary sound of guns, anger, frustration. There was no one to talk to on the planetary to understand. We set up a colony here.
3: The light of the past is the light which was. The wisdom of the past is the light of the past. The light of the future was the light which is to be. The wisdom of the future was the light of the future, see. Yesterday belongs to the dead. Tomorrow belongs to the living. The past is certified as a finished product. Anything which is ended is finished. That which is perfect is finished. The perfect man is no exception to the rule. The perfect man of the past is made according to the rule of the past. The rule of the past is a law of injustice and hypocrisy. The revelation of the meaning of the law is revealed through the law itself. The wisdom of the past is the light of the past. The light which is to be the wisdom of the future. The light of the future casts the shadows of tomorrow.
2: Check their vibrations. Better, of course.
3: Sun Ra.
1: Lord Quas.
3: Mad Lib.
2: Another place in the universe, up under different stars. That would be where the altered destiny would come in. Equation-wise, the first thing to do is to consider time as officially ended. We work on the other side of time.
4: That was Mad Villain with Shadows of Tomorrow featuring Lord Quas from the album Mad Villainy.

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Thomas Chester in the town. 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We bid farewell, all hope is lost. 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A

0: Hello. Is your mic also? You want to say hi?
1: Hello, Atlanta.
0: Hello, Rec Atlanta. You are now listening to WREK Atlanta from the Erebus host, Grace, or Kat, perhaps, for the first time in a very long time, because I was supposed to come here this summer. And then much has occurred. But I am so back, but I have graduated, so I feel a little weird being in here. So I don't know. I might just be doing this for this week until Henry gets back. But I hope you enjoy the playlist I have curated. I'm curating it live. So this first song is one that Henry, who is my co-host who started this show, found, and they have like 7 monthly listeners. I'm like, how in the world did you find this? But it's really good. I like it. So we're gonna start off with that.

0: you just heard 19. This artist name is one we can't say on air because it's a I don't think we can do it. but if you look on our website on rec.org, the artist name will be typed there with an asterisk, so you can use your imagination. I was not able to type the album name because it is Cyrillic, and we do not have Henry here, so I'm so sorry. I'll work on that. That first song was Sometimes I Feel by Seven Ballerinas, which I believe is just a single. And then before that, do you want to announce that one?
1: That was before the top of the hour. That was before Erebus. It was Playing Classics by Water From Your Eyes off their new album. Or there are 2025. Wait, what year is it? 2026?
0: Yes, correct.
1: Sorry, I'm a time traveler, guys, so I get confused sometimes. God. But the album was called It's a Beautiful Place. Right. We just added it to rotation.
0: Ooh. Okay, next up, we got To Wish Impossible Things by The Cure. And that's how you know Henry's not here, is because I got The Cure on here from the album Wish. But it's a little bit of a deep cut. It's a little bit of a deep cut. It's from Wish, so.

0: the winter, between the red hips of the dog rose from the fruiting hedgerow larder.
1: You just heard Where the Barrel Meets the Badger by Dog Race from the album Return the Day. That was one of my favorites from that last year. Yeah. And before that was Leave Me Alone, the 2015 remaster. The 2015 remaster by New Order. Sorry, adjusting some audio. From the album Power, Corruption, and Lies, which I know is not really a deep cut, but it's okay. Henry's not here.
2: It's a good song.
1: Next up, we have Radio by the artist Soft Palms, which is a request. Apparently, they're playing at the Earl, I think, tomorrow, from the album In Echo. So here we go.

0: You just heard Ishara featuring Elena Tilke from the album Kazna. This was a Christian pick. I let him on this. I let him on the playlist for tonight because we're just coming back. So
1: I saw the album on Instagram somewhere, gave it a listen and said, this kind of...
0: Sorry. You can say what you were just saying again. Oh, that's my goodness. Fault. I'm sorry. Go on.
2: I said, yeah, this was a pick from me. I saw the album on Instagram. Someone recommended it. And I listened through it and thought it reminded me of this show a little bit. Not totally match the same vibe, but it's close.
0: We're doing extended Erebus extended cut tonight.
2: Yeah.
0: While I
2: do a silly one.
0: Do a silly one. Okay, before that was One Star, One Body by Madeline Goldstein from the album Speak to the Body. That is one of our favorites for Erebus, that album and that artist. Okay, next up, we got a story with this one. Somebody called and requested Orchestral Maneuvers in the Dark, and then I got excited that they were requesting that band, and I forgot the name of the song that they were requesting. I think this was the right one. If not, call back, I suppose. Okay, this is If You Leave by Orchestral Maneuvers in the Dark from the album If You Leave.

0: You just heard Back to the Old House, 2011 remaster by The Smiths from the album Louder Than Bombs. I promise I'm really not even that much of a Smiths gal most of the time, but this song in particular was on one of my playlists right before I graduated, and real. Before that was Before that was The Stone Age.
1: New Stone Age
0: by Orchestral Maneuvers in the Dark. And that one was a request as well. To close out the hour tonight is going to be Winning by The Sound from the album From the Lion's Mouth. And I'm kind of just using it as an affirmation. Need to start winning. I hope everyone has a good night who has been listening. And I'll probably be actually back again next week. I'm actually going to be here. And Henry's going to be here. And the people who normally are going to keep doing the show now that I've graduated and passed on are going to be here. So have a good night.

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0: from the album Shamelessly Exciting. That was Jason Forrest with Dust Never Settles.
1: Get a blaster. 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Can you dig it?

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1: What?
0: He'll call you on Thursday.
1: While y'all taking a break here.
0: Thanks for the check, Mom.
1: Why don't you go around the room, introduce yourselves, tell us where you're going to be playing next, etc.
2: I'm Sean.
0: He sings.
2: That's Nick.
3: I play bass.
0: And that's
2: Dave. You can't see him, though.
4: I'm hidden behind this wall.
3: That's Steve, who's playing guitar. We don't know when we're going to be playing next. Things are really confusing right now.
0: Yeah,
3: he wants us to play.

0: What you think, man? Just like Milo's.
1: Good old dude. Dave Wayne on drums. He's starting this one out. Go.

0: Station ID. You're listening to The Grinders right here on WREK Atlanta. What you guys got next? In the way of hard rock, headbanging music.
1: What? Heavy metal?
0: No. I said...
1: Yeah, we're fusion.
0: Fusion? Okay.
1: What?
2: I don't care.
0: What's next?
1: Wasting Time. This is like one of the first songs we wrote. It's really dear to all of us.
3: Shut up.
2: Let's just go.

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0: The Grinders right here on WRUK Atlanta, covering James Brown, They Feel Good.
1: This song's called Walking Away.
2: It comes from Placid Acid, as a matter of fact.

0: Well, I got inspiration for this one from the Letterman Show, actually.
1: Oh.
0: I won't tell you how, but I did.
1: Oh.

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0: tell jokes for about 15 minutes. 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
1: What's that name, Leanne Cash?
0: Not the one you got, though. Okay, I'm back.
2: Y'all got a couple more songs you can play for us, right?
3: Oh, yeah. Oh, yeah.
2: Okay.
3: We got a cowboy song we can do for you right now.
2: No dirty jokes, though.
3: No,
2: we are on there.
3: Song.
4: Blaine, spotlight on Blaine. He's got a talent, a hidden talent.

0: you count this one?
1: Dave? No, Nick?
0: This is for D, man.

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1: Take a break.
2: No.
1: Okay.
3: This car's playing the radio.
1: Yeah, it's the head and all picks it up.
4: Okay, well, this song is called Scratch.
0: Adjustments by Dave.

Okay, this is an old song called No Love Lost.

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2: Tell some jokes, man.
0: We don't know any.
2: You can play commercial if you want.
3: We don't play commercials. Yeah, we don't play those.
4: Do a really elaborate station identification.
0: How about a request?
2: Do you guys like play a record or something?
3: What do we got over there, Joe?
0: I bless.
3: How about a bass and drum solo or something? Wow,
4: hey,
3: duet.
4: Like
0: drum on some Dave Way.

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1: We got a little mic shyness here.
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0: two now? Is it in two now?
1: Seriously. One more time.
2: Move right on.
0: Okay. Let's try this again. Let's do one, two, three, four.

0: Goodbye. Thank you for your time.
1: Thank you.
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0: from the album From the Twilight Next to Nowhere. 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

0: 1-1-1-1. I'm going to have to synchronise this. Now, it's an attempt at double tracking using two tape recorders to sound a bit more strength and to make it sound a bit funny.
1: Now,
0: play back, which is

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0: Yes. They've been using some new methods of treatment. They thought perhaps she was ready to, well, to face the outside world.
1: Outside world?
0: Yes. The outside world.
1: Outside world, world.
0: Yes. 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

0: some new methods of treatment.
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0: 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They've got to tell people.
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0: The ocean's dying. 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People.
2: They're making our food out of people. 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Better tell them. 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Tell everybody.
3: 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You gotta tell them. Try to breed these people. 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

off of the album A Pebble and Thousands of Unmapped Revolutions. You just heard Double Leopards performing the track Tapeworms and Devils and the Horror Beneath Human Values.

It's our intention. 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So, I started thinking about my life. I started thinking about this conference that we're about. And I looked back and I thought, oh, I was cool. My whole philosophy of life was entertaining, my thing for the company. And try to believe my mother, who was suffering. She had arthritis, everything under the sun.

0: What is nuclear fission? It's the splitting of the atom. It's a chain reaction. When you have an isotope that is heavy on one side,
1: What is an isotope? I'm not familiar with that.
0: That is imbalanced.
1: What is an isotope? You lost me at the isotope.
0: What is an isotope?
1: Yeah. That's where you lost me.
0: Why are you asking me this?
1: Obviously, because I want to know.
0: Nuclear fission?
1: Mm-hmm.
0: What'd you like to know about it?
1: What is it, for one?
0: You want to live between nuclear fission?
1: What is nuclear fission? Was the question.
0: What is nuclear fission?
1: That was the question.
0: Just the splitting of the atom. There are people out there who...
1: Clear fission, something you know a little bit more about.
0: Nuclear fission. What'd you like to know about it?
1: What is it, for one?

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You just heard the second movement of Gustav Mahler's Symphony No. 2, also known as the Resurrection Symphony, in a 1982 recording with Leonard Slatkin conducting the St. Louis Symphony Orchestra.

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That was cellist Daniil Safran performing Bach's Suite for Solo Cello No. 2 in D minor, BWV 1008, for Sarabande off of Suites for Solo Cello.

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From the album Istanbul Sessions, that was Alley Cats by İlhan Erşen with Eric Truffaz.

That was Masada with Sipper from the album John Zorn's 50th Birthday Celebration, Volume Number 7.

0: Thank you very much, Steve Berry on trombone. Amin Muhammad on trumpet.
1: Yeah.
0: Avril Ra on drums. And welcome, Darius Savage on bass. Thanks for coming out on this lively Tuesday night. It's a little cooler outside. Thanks, everybody, for coming. None of these compositions have ever been recorded. This is all new material. You're hearing it, most of it, for the first time. We have a special guest in the house. We're going to bring him up. Let's give it up for Kahari B.
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It's right through me, don't you understand? Oh.

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1: So, Jake, you're an original song for a dime. 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

You've just heard a song entitled Baby, It's the Real Thing, performed by John Otway off of a compilation of his work entitled The Patron Saint of Losers.

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Halloween of Jupiter, I'm leaving. We'll see you guys on the bonsai. Thank you.

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used to live in Camberley, and I thought if I moved up to London, life would be very exciting for me, you know, because I'd go out at night and meet girls and things, but nothing ever really happens around my neck of the woods except for this rather nice girl who lives across the way from me.

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0: That was Xandosis with Ari Fleischer, split right down the middle from the album Z vs. W.
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1: I disappeared under the sea. And I would surface again. And I would start to drown again. And I would surface again, come up again.

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anymore. She said I had no loving daddy, daddy, since that you've been gone.

From the complete Book of White, you just heard Book of White with a track entitled Pine Bluff, Arkansas.

That was Charlie Patton from Primeval Blues, Rags, and Gospel Songs with Frankie and Albert.

from the album Digital Elf, that was Golden Eagle by James Kolchalka Superstar. 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
1: Just adjust my cravat. Dim the light. 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Oh, there we are. 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
1: Bird Brain prepares Wonder Bread with refined white flour. Bird Brain sold slaves, sugar, tobacco, alcohol.

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Next up, we got Aztec with Sound of Light.

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Next up is Feral with Polar Sun off of the album Ultraviolet Radiation.

just heard Moon Diagrams with Trappy Bats meets Shigeto. Before that, Drexia with Undersea Disturbances, Wax with The Pinch remix of 20002A, and before that, Feral with Polar Sun. Next up, it's a track that I got to hear at Panorama Bar by Infinity called Skyway. It gets easy.

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This is WREK 91.1 FM. Before that, we had Alexi Perala with, pardon me for this name, UK74R1512120. And before that, Infinity with Skyway. Next up, we have U Menu with Tech 12 Million.

Under me right now is Plastic Man's Locomotion. Before this track, you heard the Zenker Brothers with Berg 10, Fotek with the Doc Scott remix of The Margin 98, Round 1 and Andy Kane with Chicago's Twisted Mix of I'm Your Brother, and before that we had Top Down Dialectic with False LPA 05 and AFX with Backdoor Spyboater A. Next up, we got Silicon with SGB.

You're tuned in to WRAK Atlanta 91.1 FM. It is 6 o'clock, which means we are tuning in to Velvet, which is all things alternative R&B and neo soul. I'm your host, Alyssa, and I have a lot of smooth tracks for you all today, a lot of great vocals. I'm just in that kind of mood today. So I'm going to start us off with a track called You and I by Juice and Gwen Bunn. Enjoy.

That was 'Cause It Matters by Marine Giroult. Before that was Gaze by Sweetback, which is more of a trip-hop take on what I usually play on Velvet. And then before that was Perfect Imperfections by Flower Child and Mac Keen. Up next is Maybe Now by Clara Hill.

You just heard Moving Into the Light by Ria Moran. Before that was Desire by Private Joy. And before that was Butterfly Baby by one of my favorites, based out of Atlanta now, or sorry, from Atlanta, now based out of LA. That's Avara. And that track featured Callum Morgan as well. All right, so we're a little bit over halfway through the show. I hope you've been enjoying it so far. You're tuning into Velvet on Rec Radio. I'm your host, Alyssa, and I've been doing this for the entirety of the summer thus far, and we've had a lot of movement coming into the station today, so that's been fun to see, and things are just going to be picking back up starting next week when classes begin, so I'm excited for that. 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So as usual, I will be posting the track list on rec.org. If you are interested in knowing what I played and want to have access to the Spotify playlist, that is the place to be. So I'll do that sometime after the show. I was a little late doing that for last week, but it is up, if in case you were wondering. All right. Coming up next, I have here is Such Is Life by 320. Enjoy.

That was Green Over Green by Milan 93. Before that was Jenna's Interlude by Blue Iverson. And before that was Masamba by Eric Lau. And that Masamba, I just kind of threw in there last minute as we were playing the track before that, I believe. Every now and then I will just, if I feel like it'll fit, I'll just throw in another one. And that's actually what I'm going to be doing for this next track too. So I think I ended up just choosing a lot of short songs today. So I have a lot of space to fill, which is a good thing for us. So this next track is called Leilani by Witch Prophet. And I want to say that my cousin Samantha was the one who introduced this to me from a birthday playlist that she created for me. So cheers, Samantha, for the recommendation. This is Leilani by Witch Prophet.

That was Heaven on Earth by Sahara, and before that was Sideways by Londesi and Sad Toi. French artists, I believe. All right, so we are almost at the top of the hour. My name is Alyssa. I'm your host of the show Velvet. If you've been tuning in this whole time, I appreciate you, and I will be back same time next week. With a fresh track list of perhaps something that I've been feeling that week, all related to R&B and soul, such great genres. So my parting gift for you all is this one last song by one of my favorite bands that I've played on Velvet before. This is Hiatus Coyote off of their sophomore album, I believe, Choose Your Weapon. And this is Borderline with My Atoms. Thanks for tuning in. I'll be back next week.

0: gamble, had a sword and a pistol, buckled at his side, rops dropped by Mr. Gamble. Chemo, I'mo, chemo, chemo, rider out here, rops dropped in a week of flannel, little yellow bugger, rops dropped by Mr. Gamble. He rode right up
1: 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It's what the kids are listening to.

Good evening. The time is now, 7:01 p.m., and you are listening to WREK Atlanta 91.1 FM. This is the start of 100 Rex, also known as Atlanta's favorite hyperpop show. Starting tonight, we have Angel by Alexis.

A Banzai Gecko by 100 Gex, which is the inspiration for the wonderful, amazing, awesome 100 Rex, allegedly. One might say. Up next is a new track, well, new being a relative term, Toll by Tracy Breaks.

0: That was Aloy by Ray Skice, and before that was Gutted by Frost Children from one of their newer EPs, Tweaker Poem, which I have been absolutely loving. Recently, whatever Frost Children have been putting out, I've been eating up. This is not the last time you will hear from them in this hour segment alone. Don't worry. If you want more Frost Children, you will absolutely get more Frost Children. But highlighting some less established artists, we have Graham, but with fours instead of A's, with Do UFO Real Like That.
1: Abort. Code invalid. Abort. Code invalid. Abort. Code invalid. Authorization denied. System failure.

That was Angel Rust by Frost Children with the Thrillium Angels and David Arms Deal. This is from their newest EP, Frost. I think it's Frostfest. Frostfest Mixtape or Frostfest Mix, something of the sort. It was made for their eponymous concert, Frostfest, which was, wow, probably about a month ago. So this EP is probably about a month old. Anywho, this is the only thing I've been listening to for the past week. It's just so good. It's so addictive. They explore such a variety of sounds literally within one EP. And it's so interesting to compare this one to Tweaker Poem, which is the EP they released like a month earlier. Because on Tweaker Poem, it all sounds, there's a common thread throughout it. I mean, obviously they made, not obviously, how would you know this if you weren't paying attention? They made the album in one go, one night, one very, very long night off of like sleep deprivation and fear is, I feel like, how I would summarize it. But you can tell all of those songs, while they are all great quality, they are all from the same session. But this mixtape is just so diverse in what it has to offer. And you find something different in every song. I've just been, each time I replay it, I'll play the whole thing through and I'll have a different favorite song every single time. This week, it's been China Doll, which I already played 2 weeks ago. So I fear it's a little too soon to play it again, but I gifted you with Angel Rust. So, which is probably my, right now, third favorite, but who knows? It might change tomorrow. Okay, and then up next is I Don't Think I Can Do This Again by Muramusa with Claro, which is a very, very old track, but I love exploring electronic Claro music. It's so fun. It's so fun to see where she's come from, where she's going. She had that collab with Danielle Harrell, I think like a year ago now, which, very reminiscent of some of her older tunes, but this was very fun track to discover. So

That was the demo for Bel Air, which was a collaboration by Charlie XCX on vocals and Sophie with a production. This demo has resurfaced once again because Cat's Eye, the global sensation K-pop group from, what is it, Dream Academy, Dream World Academy? I don't know. Sorry, I didn't pay that much attention. But the global girl group sensation Cat's Eye has taken this demo and made their own twists on it. And the instrumentals, let me just give you a briefing. A lot tamer, which is interesting to think, because in my personal humble opinion, this demo is already pretty tame and not very, very palatable. I don't think it's bad. I think it's good. But I think the Cat's Eye version really dulls down the instrumental, and I don't know. I will say, I think Charlie XCX, these are not her best vocals, so Cat's Eye definitely did the demo a favor in that way, but I fear it was, in my opinion, once again, an overproduced, just mass-turned-out random pop hit. And me and my boyfriend have been very invested in Cat's Eye's journey and kind of rise to stardom and seemingly now fall from stardom. Their recent singles have been so chaotic, but not in the way that I feel like Gnarly blew up for. I am not a fan of the direction they've been taking both their music or their visuals. I think this is a hyperpop show, and maybe I shouldn't be talking so much about K-pop. Anyways, I thought it was a nice little nod to their latest EP drop to kind of play the demo. Even though the demo isn't my favorite, you know what? Neither is the actual song. So we'll leave it at that. Let's do a little pivot here. We're going to play Love You Forever 2 by Nekozuna.

You just heard Every Second Counts by Flatroom, which is a track I have been kind of saving up to play because it is just hyper pop perfection for me. It is so bouncy and fun and like addictive. And before that was Never Thought by Danny Sunshine, aka Danielle Harrell. And fun fact that I learned today while looking through the lyrics of this one is that this release was delayed because the vocalist was 10 years old when they recorded the song. I mean, it did sound like a child's voice to me, but I just figured, you know, electronic music, autotune is a very powerful tool. You can make anyone sound like anything. But no, it was an actual child. And now for a little bit of a vibe shift, I'm going to be playing Slater's newest single, which is Brand New Chanel's, which is kind of the evil sister or like direct opposite of Beat Up Chanel's, which was her one of her singles off of her album Worst Girl in America last year. And now she is releasing another album called Worst Man in America, I believe. And this track is, it was a very interesting follow-up to her last album. The vibe completely changed, but this, I think, in a very few amount of plays became kind of just like a pop classic to me. I don't know. I'll let you hear it for yourself. This is Slater with Brand New Chanel's.

The time is now 7:55, which means we have time for approximately one more song. But before we do that, I'll give you a little reminder of where you are in case you forgot. You are listening to WREK Atlanta 91.1 FM, Rec Radio, you know. And this is 100 Recs, and I am DJ Spinstar, even though I keep forgetting to tell y'all who I am. But that's okay, because I'm still DJ Spinstar. And fun little announcement, next week is going to be a fun episode. Well, okay, every week is a fun episode. Don't get me wrong. I love being here. You might enjoy being here. But next week, I am going to break out my origins, which if you've been listening to 100 Recs for a while, you will know that the previous three hosts have all done a little musical journey, a little musical ensemble of how they got into hyperpop and what's kept them here. And so I figured, you know, with the start of the new school year, it's only right that I really take the time to introduce myself and who I am. So if you choose to tune in next week, you will hear, you'll probably hear a lot of 2020 garbage hyperpop, but I will make sure some of my favorite bangers are in there. Well, all of my favorite bangers are going to be in there. That's kind of the point of the origins episode, but you will see my musical journey. Well, hear it. You will not see it, but it'll be fun. I assume it might be fun. That's all I can legally say. Anywho, to finish out tonight, we have Sorisa with Melody I Can Finish. Ironic, isn't it?

How can we help each other and the planet during these historic, uncertain times? Did you know that there are millions of farmers in developing nations using harmful practices that not only make it hard for them to make ends meet, but also hurt the environment? The good news is, there's a solution. For more than 30 years, nonprofit Trees for the Future has planted over 180 million trees and helped tens of thousands of farmers achieve independence and stability so that they're able to weather any storm. Trees for the Future trains farmers to rethink farming and use trees to flatten the curve on environmental harm while improving their nutrition and income. Let's come together to build a better future for communities in need and the planet. Learn more at trees.org/radio. 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